an old country boy like me can't hack. It's early to rise, early in a sack. I thank God I'm a country boy. Well, a simple kind of life never did me no harm. Raising me a family and working on the farm. Days are all filled.

most of the time. And the feeling is laid back. 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

King en Albert Collins. Call It Stormy Monday. Born Haynes uit North Carolina was gitarist bij The Allman Brothers Band, Govert Mule, David Allan Coe, Dickie Betts Band, Grateful Dead, The Nighthawks en de Tedeschi Trucks Band. Sinds 1993 is hij soloartiest. Born Haynes. How blue can you get?

0: Well, this car is automatic. It's systematic. It's hydromatic. 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